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8: South Coast weather for Monday, 3rd of August. Sunny. Winds northwesterly, 15 to 20 kilometres an hour, turning westerly in the early afternoon.

0: range 17 to 5. Wednesday, 5th of August, 16 down to minimum of 6. There's a 60% chance of 0 to 2 millimetres of rain on Wednesday.
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Sunday afternoons, good vibrations. Well, how are you? We're in the early stages of August, the last month of winter. It's been a cold winter in as far as the nights go. But certainly very, very little rain, which we certainly need. I think everything's green from that big downfall we got early in the year. Well, where are we going to this afternoon? Well, we've been playing songs from the 1970s Australian music charts, the top singles Australian music charts during the 1970s, but that's all done and dusted. So why not we move into the 1980s? So the first hour of that, we'll start looking at

the start looking at the 1980s. Three songs that use the Mellotron. And do you know what a Mellotron is? Mellotron. An instrument that took the 1960s rock music to another level. Well, what is it? It's an electromechanical musical instrument that functions like a piano but records on tape while being played. So we'll do that in the second hour. We'll have three of those songs. Toto. We haven't heard songs from Toto for a long time. So we'll... I've got four of those listed down, plus a mix of... just some great other music. Well, let's kick off with our 1980s. Last week, where are we here? I'm just scrolling all over the place there. Yeah, we played Video Killed the Radio Star from 1979, but that also began for a couple of weeks in January 1980. Michael Jackson, Don't Stop to Get Enough, Casey's and the Sunshine Band, Please Don't Go. Then we'll have one from Queen, which was on top of the charts for 7 weeks, and then one from Split Enz, which was top of our singles for 8 weeks.

Yeah, I used to have the beginning of that song, I Got You, That's Who I Want. Yeah, that used to be my ringtone quite a long number of years ago. The time is 1:19. We'll get one more song in before we go to the sponsors. This one from Rocky Burnett. I remember Rocky Burnett. Jonathan Burnett's his real name. He's the son of rockabilly and pop singer Johnny Burnett. And he's best known for his 1980 single, which we're just about to hear, Tired of Towing the Line, which he co-wrote with Ron Coleman. Here's some more useless information in case you wanted. Ron Coleman, who formerly wrote, recorded and performed with the Brothers Grimm and the Everly Brothers. But here's Rocky Burnett. I'm sure you remember this song.

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4: And thanks very much for turning your dial to 2SEA FM. Yeah, you're with Jack Hammer on Monday afternoon's Good Vibrations. Well, we're looking in the first hour today, we're looking at singles that topped the Australian music charts in the 1980s. I've got two more from 1980. Both of them were at the top of the charts for 4 weeks. The first one in July, the second one in October.

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1: And we're in the year 1981, singles that topped the charts in Australia. Slim Dusty, he had the top single for 2 weeks. And then the Swingers, good Australian band. They went on for 3 weeks, but here's Slim.

And the time is 21 minutes to 2 o'clock. We'll get one more song in before our before we go to our sponsors. Sheena Easton, she had a hit for a couple of weeks in 1981, top of the Australian charts, late April, early May. Can you think of the song Sheena Easton would have had back then? It's got a couple of numbers in it. And a time of the day.

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Fair Roxy Music, that actually was released a decade earlier in 1971 by John Lennon, who wrote the song, and yeah, he recorded that on his second studio album, Imagine. Yeah, I think I prefer a great song. I think I prefer John Lennon though, but that's often the case with originals. I remember Shakin' Stevens.

0: Diana Ross and Lionel Richie. I've still got two songs from 1981 loaded up here. We'll get one in before the weather, then we'll commence the second hour with and complete our look at for 80s Australian chart topping singles until next week. But here's Billy Field.
1: Standing on the outside, I don't know where.

0: for 1 week. Where are we here? I'm just clicking all over this over the place. It's 1 minute to two, so let's go to our let's go to the weather.
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0: South Coast weather for Monday, 3rd of August. There we go. That was this morning. Winds northwesterly, 15 to 20 kilometres an hour, turning westerly in the early afternoon. Daytime maximum temperatures between 15 and 21. Marimbula's maximum today was supposed to be 21. Currently it's 19.9. It looks about the same down here in Eden. It's a very beautiful day, especially when that sun just keeps on shining. And look, tomorrow there's the possibility of a shower, just 0 to 1 millimetre. Temperature range 17 to 5. Wednesday, says a shower or two, but this stage there's only a chance of 0 to 2 millimetres. That's really, really it.
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0: And you're Jack Hammer. We're into the second hour of Monday afternoon's Good Vibrations. Yeah, just one more from the top singles of the 1980s. We're just about the end of 1981. And then we'll change direction. Here's Men at Work.

singles that topped the Australian charts. I think maybe a couple more to go from 1981. Yeah, let's have four in a row from the American band Toto. They were formed in Los Angeles in 1977. I'm just reading here. Toto combines elements of pop, rock, soul, funk, progressive rock, hard rock, rhythm and blues, blues and jazz. They released 40 studio albums and sold over 50 million records worldwide. They certainly were very, very big. They received several Grammy Awards and were inducted into the Musicians Hall of Fame and Museum in 2009. So let's hear four in a row from Toto.

Yeah, Toto, we're hearing four in a row from Toto, so still two to go. Yeah, as I said, they were formed back in 1977. They were together from 77 to 2008, then got back together again 2010 to 2019, then came back again 2020, and they're still together. Yeah. A lot of the original members are still with them. Let's go back to two more from Toto. We've got, Rosanna, of course, and then one called 99.

0: Well, as usual, time has slipped by. The time is 2:25, so we best get to our sponsors.
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0: Yeah, huge thanks to our sponsors as always. They're such an integral part of keeping a community radio station operating. Of course, we're all volunteers in every role with the station. Yeah, no, our sponsors just so very, very important. Soundtracks of movies and songs from movies, they're really a big part of them, and sometimes the music transcends the movie, and a lot of songs have gone to the top of the charts, which have come from movies. But I'm going to give you five. This one from Peter Cetera The Glory of Love. He originally wrote it for the Rocky IV movie, but the Rocky IV team, they KO'd the idea. And but then Karate Kid 2 team, they came looking for a song a couple of weeks later, and that's where it went to.

Yeah, we're looking at five songs from that were written for movies. That hit the top of the Billboard charts. Yeah, it's just five. I know there's just a whole number of songs that have done the same. Yeah, Duran Duran from 1985's movie The View to Kill, the last movie with Roger Moore in as 007. And I'm getting my information here from Grunge Music Magazine, which is just online. It's terrific. Terrific avenue for finding out stuff about music. But apparently it reads here that Duran Duran's bassist John Taylor met Bond producer Albert Broccoli at a party hosted by Michael Caine. And in his arrogance, he said, "When are you going to have a decent theme song again?" And they said, "Do you want to write it?" And so he went home that night and he called the other guys of the band and said, "Well, listen, we've got a crack at the Bond film." Yeah, no, apparently that's true. The crazy life of real life story of Duran Duran. Apparently, and I don't know whether this changed, but stayed on number one position on Billboard for 2 weeks and has the distinction of being the only Bond theme to hit number one. So here they are, Duran Duran and A View to Kill.

finished up there with five of our songs from the top of the Billboard charts, from movies or written for movies. Blondie, the song Call Me. Yeah, that was from movie Gigolo, American Gigolo. And, yeah, it was Blondie's best-selling single.

0: And it's 19 before 3, so let's get ourselves back on time and, sponsors.
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3: The Coast Motel was originally built in the mid-80s and was named the Centretown Motel. After extensive renovations, it was reopened as the Coast Motel in 2022. The Coast Motel has 14 mixed rooms as well as a large family-style three-bedroom apartment located on Imlay Street within walking distance from two supermarkets, a news agency, two pharmacies and a range of quality eateries. There really is something for every traveller. For more information, Google Coast Motel Eden and they are corporate sponsors of 2SEA.
0: Yeah, two more songs we're looking at with our movies. Robin Hood, Prince of the Thieves, wasn't a particularly well-reviewed movie. It certainly had lots of stars in it. Kevin Costner as Robin of Locksley, Alan Rickman as the Sheriff of Nottingham, and Mary Mastrantonio as Lady Marion. But it certainly had a great song to it, and that's one from Bryan Adams, Everything I Do, I Do It For You.

Hey, Brian Adams. Yeah, last one with a look at songs written for movies. A song from the band Survivor, probably the number one song that I think most people would guess if they had to think of a song from the band Survivor. Yeah, no, it was used in the 1982 Rocky III. Yeah, here it is.

0: Looking after your health has never been easier. The Health Check Convoy is rolling into Eden on Friday the 7th of August from 10am till 3pm at the George Brown Memorial Sports Ground opposite the Eden Sports Club. 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Just turn up. 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So come on down, say hello and be part of the day. For more information, visit healthcheckconvoy.info. This has been a 2SEA Community Service announcement.
1: Yeah, this Friday. Yeah, time goes by very, very quickly. I think we're announcing it 2 or 3 weeks ago. Oh, yeah, do go down and definitely say hello to the presenters there at the 2SEA outdoor broadcast van. Yeah, the time is 5 minutes to 3. Here's the Turtles and Eleanor.

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1: South Coast weather for Monday, 3rd of August. Partly cloudy, Nero's at zero chance of rain, winds northwesterly 15-20 kilometres an hour, turning westerly in the early afternoon. Currently, Maroombilla is 18.8, feels like 16.8. The minimum tonight dropping down to 6 degrees. Let's have a look here at Bega. Bega is 19.7, feels like 13.3. Air pressure 1,018.7 hectopascals and steady. And outlook for tomorrow, 17 down to 5, the possibility of 0 to 1 millimetre of rain. And Wednesday, 16 down to 6 and possibly 0 to 2 millimetres of rain. Sunrise this morning was at 6:58 and sunset this evening will be at 5:16.
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1: Oh no, I was just speaking to into a microphone that hadn't been turned on. Yeah, no, I'll just try to say it again. Yeah, no, Monday afternoon's good vibrations. We're heading into the last part of it. And, let's kick it off with The Doors and Roadhouse Blues.

I just made sure I pressed the pressed the button on. the mellotron, an instrument developed in England in 1963. It's electromechanical musical instrument that functions like a piano but records on tape while being played. So I've got three songs from the 1960s that were seriously elevated by the instrument's unique sounds. The first one from the Beatles.

Yeah, that was the A-side to Penny Lane. Next song used in the Mellotron, a song from the Moody Blues, written by Justin Haywood, who felt inspired after a girlfriend gave him a pair of satin bed sheets. Apparently, Haywood was new to the band at the time. No one was particularly interested with the song at first. Then keyboardist Mike Pinder thought to add the Mellotron, and that changed everything with it.

Oh, no, I just haven't turned that button on again, and I've just been speaking into the air. Sorry about that, and you've just been hearing dead air. Yeah, the last song we have with the Mellotron in today is David Bowie's Space Oddity. Producer Gary Dudgeon said of a song that they knew exactly what they wanted, which was a Mellotron, and the Stylophone, which I've just looked up, which is a miniature analog synthesizer played with a stylus, which was invented in 1967 by Brian Jarvis. Yeah, David Bowie's Space Oddity.

0: Yeah, there we go. Three songs with the Mellotron in. I never heard of the Mellotron until I'd read that article. The time's right on 3:20, so let's go to our sponsors.
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Ash, and I can see clearly now. Things coming up this week. I know what's on and where. Let's see. Friday, August the 7th, and to Saturday, August the 8th, at the Sapphire Coast Orchid Club Winter Orchid Show. That's at the Twyford Hall in Market Street, Marimbula, from 9 a.m. to 4 p.m. On Sunday, so this coming Sunday, the 9th, the Pambula Rotary Markets, local produce and crafts at the Pambula Recreation Ground from 8 till 12:30. 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But on the Saturday, the Far South Coast Film Festival will be a full-day festival at the Twyford Hall from 9 a.m. to 7 p.m. So if you want more information about that, contact info at farsouthfilmfestival.com. That's info at farsouthfilmfestival.com. And then on Saturday, August the 15th, you've got the Eden Community Markets at the Uniting Church grounds there in Chandler Street, Eden, from 9 to 1. I could just keep on going on here. Then Sunday, August the 16th, Marimbula Rotary Markets up there at Ford Park from 8 to 12:30. Let's have some doc music with three in a row from Cold Chisel.

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18: Well, that basically brings us to the end of the show today. It always goes so very, very quickly and always run out of time to do everything I'd planned. But, just makes it a little bit easier, I suppose, for next week. I hope you've enjoyed the musical selections this afternoon. Haven't seen Bill Stewart for a few weeks, but he should be in at 4 o'clock, and he's got a very entertaining couple of hours with his show, which is called What's New. Anyway, so I'll leave you with Johnny Young and Company with a K.

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Thank you, people in the audience, the peas, tree people out there. God bless you. I'm singing for you, too. Are you still there, tree people? This is the Greek theater. This is the place that God made for performers. When they die, they come to a place called the Greek theater. And you're met there by an MC wearing a long robe and smoking a cigar. Looks like Guy Kibbe. And that's what it is. It's performer's paradise. Take a look behind you. See what I'm seeing. It's like trees in the sky. It's beautiful. This is going to be special. I promised that before I came back to this theater that we would do things for you that you would not forget for a while. And that's what we're about tonight, okay?

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16: Hi, this is Noddy. Thanks so much for your company and welcome to the program for the week commencing the 3rd of August 2026. This is Aussie Music Weekly, your weekly fix of new, local and independent Australian music. Coming up on this week's show, got the brand new single on the way for Eliza Hull. We also give you the new one from Pinky Beecroft, a recent In Focus interviewee here on the show, and something pretty cruisy from Mr. Ziggy Alberts is also on the way. In our In Focus interview segment this week, it's Kilby Kennedy, and we're speaking to one half of that duo, Mr. Martin Kennedy, all about their latest release. And later this hour, the Backtrack segment as always. This time around, not going back too far, a little bit about two decades ago, back to the latter part of the noughties decade for something from a lady by the name of Gabrielle Chilmi. All that and stacks more, so do hope you can stay with us. Well, to kick things off, it's a four-piece band from Brisbane who were actually formed on the Gold Coast. They've got two brothers amongst their members and they released their debut album in 2024. And also something that's a bit of a feather in their bow as they were signed, and I should say are signed, to the infamous US label Sub Pop Records. So not a bad accolade for them. To get things underway, the band in question is Girl and Girl. This is their latest track to commence this week's program. It's

0: sounds there of Sydney four-piece band Verdani, and from their debut EP, The Illusion Is Gone. That's the latest single called Stories of Love. The band say that they cite influences such as The National, Pink Floyd, as well as Nick Cave. Thanks so much for your company. You are tuned to Aussie Music Weekly as we come to you around Australia on the Community Radio Network and heard through your local community radio station. It's Noddy here. Up shortly, got the new one on the way for Eliza Hull. This is what it feels like. Also still to come, the latest for Pinky Beecroft.
1: I'm all right without a TV. I got movies in my head.
0: And something pretty cruisy from Mr. Ziggy Albert.

Also on this week's program, we do our In Focus interview segment. This time around, we are chatting with the duo Kilby Kennedy and specifically Mr. Martin Kennedy from said duo. And later this hour, the Backtrack segment. This time we're winding back the clock to the latter part of the noughties decade for something from Gabrielle Chilmi. Well, on to Perth-based

Artist Edie, who we've been playing here on the show a little bit lately. This is another track from her current and second EP, Garden of Edie, and it's a song all about a relationship that's become a little bit toxic and then finding the ability to walk away. Edie for you now with Burning.

0: sounds there of Eliza Hole, and track seems to take a little bit of a shift into more darker territory than some of her previous releases. That one's called What You Made Me Do, a song all about a relationship that is reaching breaking point. And if you like the sounds of that, Eliza has a couple of upcoming shows. August the 28th, she's playing at the Bridge Hotel in Castlemaine in regional Victoria, and August 29 at Shock Kickers in Melbourne. 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Recently, the ninth album from the musical partnership between Steve Kilby and Martin Kennedy, namely Kilby Kennedy, has been released. It's titled Things We Did on Earth, and to tell us all about it, we welcome back to Aussie Music Weekly one Mr. Martin Kennedy. How are you, Martin?
1: Really good. Thanks for having me on, Noddy.
0: That's all right.
1: It's been a few years.
0: It has been a few years. That's right, and a few albums as well. And as we said at the outset, this is amazingly the ninth album recorded as part of this musical project, a partnership that began all the way back in 2009. So I guess thinking back to that first release some 17 years ago, was this something that you ever envisaged to have this amount of longevity?
1: No, not really. I mean, I didn't think I'd have enough music in me to last this long. Steve doesn't seem to have any problems coming up with lyrics, so he was okay with it. It's worked out really well. I think there's enough of a break between albums that I can, you know, that I can refresh myself and come up with new tunes. And Steve's always really keen just to keep it moving along, and I kind of feed off his enthusiasm. So yeah, it's lasted since 2009 and there's more albums than that, but some of them are kind of, I guess, side projects. But it's got longevity, which is really good.
0: In previous interviews, we've often spoken in detail, I guess, about the somewhat abstract way in which the two of you work. Obviously, you initially writing all the music and then Steve coming in to lay down his vocals over it. So how much easier or seamless has this become for you to operate in this manner over the years?
1: I find it really, really easy. Steve fully trusts that I come up with good music, and I fully trust that he comes up with good lyrics, like he always does, and sings perfectly. So we're in this groove that's lasted for this long. I guess you could say we're stuck in a rut, but it's a good rut, and it's just a method that works for us. I write music, he doesn't actually hear them until he turns up here or I go there, and that's the first time he hears the music, and he writes the lyrics on the spot and sings. It's just a good way of working. There's no other band members to deal with, and it's just the two of us. We both know what we're doing, and so far we've managed to mostly put out good music.
0: That you have indeed. Well, upon first listen to the new album Things We Did on Earth, I guess it was the addition of backing vocals on almost every track that first stood out for me, something that hasn't been, I guess, quite as prevalent on your previous releases. It even sounds like a little bit of a children's choir that you've assembled on the track Disobey. So what drove that particular direction?
1: Yeah, I really like backing vocals. The early ones, we kind of did a song here and there. I don't know, it just became a thing. With the latest album and the song Disobey, it was kind of a spur of the moment thing that I came up with, having a kids choir singing I Disobey You and all that sort of stuff, kind of in the vein of Pink Floyd's Another Brick in the Wall, you know, We Don't Need No Education, but it's not as in your face as that one. I think Steve was a little bit unsure about the kids choir, but it's subtle, and it's, you know, it sounds really nice. And the thing is, I put the word out to fans of the band, so it was fans' kids who did it, so that kind of made it a bit more special, I think, for everyone.

0: chatting with Martin Kennedy, one half of the duo Kilby Kennedy, on this week's edition of Aussie Music Weekly, all about their latest album, Things We Did on Earth. Well, Martin, I guess one of the few tracks on the album without backing vocals is My Today, which really impressed me for mainly due to its very lush production. So how about you tell us about that one?
1: That was, I don't know what to say about it, really. It was just a tune that I had just a repeating tune that I had in my head, and it kind of just builds up and up and up. It has drums at the end, so it's kind of a very mellow tune, and I wasn't sure if it would work, so I played the tune for Steve, and look, he can write tunes to write words to anything, so I wasn't sure about it, and he managed to write some really nice words to it, so yeah, I don't know what else to say about it, but it is one of my favourites on the album.

0: right, well, we're going to play the current single, Serafina, shortly. Now, I understand that your creative efforts went a little bit beyond the music on this one, seeing you also involved in the production of the accompanying music video. So how satisfying for you was it to, I guess, extend your skills into that particular art form as well?
1: I had done a couple of our videos, but from many years ago, and I just find as I get older and my eyes deteriorated, I just find it too hard to sit in front of a computer. But this time we needed the video, and we needed it in a hurry. We couldn't get our usual people to do it so quickly, so I thought, okay, I'll give it a go. I mean, it's very primitive. It's just little images animated on the screen, 2D animation. And I just chucked in a lot of weird stuff because I know Steve, or we both like weird stuff. And that's how it came about, and didn't cost us a cent.
0: Wow, there you go. All right, well, let's play the track in question, Serafina, now. And Martin, thanks for giving up your time for us here on Aussie Music Weekly.
1: Thanks a lot, Noddy. Thanks for having me on.

album Things We Did on Earth, the current single Serafina. And so great to touch base there with Martin Kennedy. Well, we've reached around about the halfway point of this week's edition of Aussie Music Weekly. Still plenty more to come, so do stick around. Got the new one up from Ziggy Alberts shortly. Also something from Pinky Beecroft. And we head to Melbourne for the latest for Alex the Astronaut. Up next, though, it's the Backtrack segment. This time around, we're heading back to the latter part of the noughties decade for something from Gabrielle Chilmi. But to get us there, staying in Melbourne, as it were, yeah, the first piece of new music from Melbourne rockers Hoxton Creepers in over 3.5 decades. Yeah, a couple of weeks back on the show, he mentioned that they have recently re-released their album from 40 years ago, 12 Days to Paris, and they are just about to kick off a bit of a celebration tour to commemorate said album release. And here are the all-important dates for you. Hoxton Creepers kick it off at the Suki Lounge in Belgrave, just outside of Melbourne there, on the 7th of August. August the 8th, they're in Melbourne itself at the Croxton Band Room in the suburb of Thornbury. They've got two shows in Sydney, August 14 and 15, both of which are at the Marrickville Bowling Club in Marrickville. August 16, they head up to Newcastle playing at the Hamilton Station Hotel. August 21, they're on the Sunshine Coast of Queensland playing at the Norton Music Factory in Caloundra. August 22nd, they head into Brisbane playing at the Crowbar Brisbane in Fortitude Valley, and wrapping it all up on the Gold Coast at the Wallaby Hotel in Mudjerabar on August the 23rd. So here it is, brand spanking new, first piece of new music in 3.5 decades, longer time between drinks, as it were. Hoxton Creepers with Midnight

Yeah, it's backtrack time now here on Aussie Music Weekly. And remember Melbourne musician Gabrielle Chilmi? Yeah, probably a name you haven't heard in a while. She burst onto the scene back in 2008 with her debut single after having previously been signed to Mushroom Records at the tender age of just 13. She then went on to release her debut album not long after that single released, followed it up with further albums in 2013 and 2019, but she's been relatively quiet ever since. Well, now 7 years later, she's got a couple of singles coming out over the coming months, and that's all going to be leading up to her next album, which is going to be called Pure Love and will be out on October the 9th. Well, let's backtrack now to where it all began for her and a track that appeared on her debut album, Lessons to be Learned. From the year 2008, here is Gabrielle Chilmi with Sweet About Me.

super smooth sounds there of Mr. Ziggy Alberts, and a track that was actually released off the back of demand from fans after he posted several unreleased tracks online and asked the fans to choose, and that was the one they chose, I Need My Woman. A track that was apparently written on the south coast of New South Wales around about 2 years ago, and that song will form part of an upcoming release for Ziggy. 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Don't forget, you can also check us out online. 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And that is where you can go to stream past In Focus interviews, live session performances, as well as Rufus on Fire's artist profile segments. We also encourage you to sign up for our weekly e-newsletter if you're not already receiving it, that is. And that can also be done from our website. In fact, from the front page of the website, there's a big subscribe button there and a box next to it. Pop your email address in the box, press that subscribe button, and we shall take care of the rest for you. You'll then get the Aussie Music Weekly, our weekly e-newsletter, lands in your inbox every Monday morning, let you know what's coming up on the show before anybody else does. Well, on to Pinky Beecroft now. Yeah, he was a In Focus interviewee here on the show a couple of weeks back. His upcoming album, Lonesome Wolf, is out later this month, and some of you may also remember him as the one-time frontman of the band Machine Gun Fellatio. Here is the latest single to come from that album, Lonesome Wolf. It's called I'll Be Alright.

0: lost in the wetlands. Around Australia on the Community Radio Network and heard through your local community radio station, this is Aussie Music Weekly. And just there, the sounds of one-time frontman of the Melbourne band Skipping Girl Vinegar. Yeah, Mr. Mark Lang. And from his recently released album Wild Swan, that's the single called Wetlands, a track that was written in the small coastal village of Port Lonsdale. And he's going to be launching that album at the Melbourne Recital Centre on October 24. Well, unfortunately, that's all the time that we have to share with you new local and independent music on this week's edition of Aussie Music Weekly. But don't despair, we'll be back at the same time next week on the same station you're hearing us through right now. And on next week's show, super excited to be having Mr. Josh Pike as our In Focus interviewee. Well, take us out. It's the new single for Alex the Astronaut, which is a track that's going to appear on her upcoming album, The Weird One, which will be out on the 25th of September. This one sees the Melbourne-based singer-songwriter leaning a little bit more into the country genre, and I think the title of the track gives that away. So to take us out, it's Alex the Astronaut with In Nashville. And I'll see you next week.
1: Yeah, I'm going.

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take in any main chart and was the 47th best-selling song in Aotearoa in the year of 1995. Now let's move on to some Tupac from the same year of 1995 and arguably his best album in Me Against the World. This was the lead single from his album and a tribute to his mother. This was his first top 10 single in the Billboard Hot 100 charts, where it hit number 9 and is certified 3 times platinum, where it was awarded the third level of that platinum in 2021. Also hit the charts in New Zealand, hitting number 4, 84 in the UK singles chart, 37 in the Netherlands, and got absolute donuts in 1995 in Australia, but it then charted in Australia at number 37 upon a re-release in 1999. So here is Tupac with Dear Mama on 90s Till Infinity.

an all-time favorite of mine. A Tribe Called Quest with Find A Way from the Love Movement album of 1998. That's all Top of Brain, by the way. That was actually the track that got me into A Tribe Called Quest, seeing that video on Channel V all the way back in 1998. However, unlike previous records by A Tribe Called Quest, this one kind of flopped. Number 71 in the US Billboard charts, number 41 in the UK singles chart, made 182 in the Australian charts. I didn't know that counted past 100, let alone 182. No one cared about it in Australia except for me, and it opened my eyes to a whole genre. And it's not even close to their best album, but an absolute jam, and definitely the best track on that album here on 90s Till Infinity. More hip-hop from the 90s tonight. Episode 11 of these. And we're going to go from one of the more sublime and better hip-hop tracks of the 1990s, my personal opinion, to a track which is not. Now, is this as bad as when I played MC Hammer's track from the first Addams Family movie? Absolutely not. It's not that bad, but it's still pretty average. Now, this was initially released in 1989 as a part of a mixtape that Vanilla Ice, yes, we're going to play some Vanilla Ice, released, but was then included on his album, which was the massive selling To The Extreme, released in 1990. And if you're wondering, Satisfaction, is this going to sample the Rolling Stones? You are absolutely right. Now, of course, that Vanilla Ice album off the back of Ice Ice Baby basically went number one in the US Billboard charts in 1990. It made a little bit more sense in Australia, and the album only got to number nine. And it sold seven times platinum in the US. Good grief. Anyway, here is Vanilla Ice with Satisfaction here on 90s Till Infinity. Enjoy the cheese.

0: feel like I've blasphemed music in some kind of way here on 90s Till Infinity. By the way, this song has a video and it's as bad as you would think it would be, by the way. A lot of green screen, a lot of pretty girls who would be your grandma now, depending on who you are, you know, they'd probably be my mother's age, to be honest. But anyway, it is 90s Till Infinity. My mother was definitely not the rock groupie type. She was the sit at home and read a book type. She really was. Still is, by the way. Anyway, 90s Till Infinity. And coming up after the break, we'll play something good because I feel like we need to take a quick break to cleanse the palate before we play something good again. And we're going to take in a track from the soundtrack to the movie He Got Game. And of course, we'll play the lead track from that music soundtrack, which is essentially a Public Enemy album, and it kind of flopped. Only hit number 26 in the Billboard charts. However, He Got Game, the single, got into the top 20 of the charts in the UK. Also hit number 25 in Australia. So we'll take in Public Enemy and He Got Game on 90s Till Infinity. But let's play the bills and get that Vanilla Ice song out of our heads. Yuck.
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got a hip-hop dance vibe in the last few songs here on this program. Vanilla Ice had that sound. And you just heard from Run DMC in the middle of that set with What's It All About, a track they released in 1990, sampling Stone Roses as well. That features on their album Back From Hell. That track charted in the US R&B and rap charts, 24 in the R&B and number 4 in the rap charts, and hit number 48 in the UK singles chart. And the album flopped really bad. It eventually sold 300,000 copies, but for a Run DMC record, basically coming off a really hot 80s, that's a massive fail. Only got to 81 in the charts. And off another record that most people don't really listen to from a famous hip-hop group anymore, from the album VIP, we took in the track Get Down, released in 1999 from their VIP album of 2000. Another one of those tracks I remember seeing played on Channel V back in the day. That's how come I even remember this at all, because it flopped commercially pretty much everywhere, to be honest. 151 in Australia, number 22 in the UK independent albums, and the US Heatseeker albums only got to number 50, so bit of a commercial flop. However, the track Get Down got to number 52 in the UK singles chart in 1999. It is 90s till infinity, more 90s hip-hop, yeah, the stuff we can play from radio and a bunch of stuff that I've sort of grabbed on eBay with radio edits. And let's move on to Scarface, who's one of the most respected rappers in the US hip-hop scene. And this comes from his album, The Untouchable, leaning on that gangster thing from 1997. Now, not that much chart information to do with this single, but the album went number one in the US Billboard charts in 1997, was 67th best-selling album of the year in the US of 1997, and sold platinum, which is over a million copies. So here is Scarface with Game Over here on 90s Till Infinity.

0: In the middle of that set, you heard from the Ghetto Boys with Ghetto Fantasy. Was a single from their album, The Resurrection, released in 1996. The album went on to sell certified gold, which is over 500,000 copies, and was the 120th best-selling album in the US of 1996. And you just heard from Mace with Get Ready.
1: And did you know that that is his poorest performing single? And they reckon it's because he retired from music pretty much before the official release. He went on to become a pastor. However, overseas, when it comes to the charts, because it only really hit some sub-charts, number 25 in the bubbling Hot 100 chart and the R&B singles, number 50. So, yeah, kind of a big flop for the US. Did well in Australia, hit number 23, number 2 in the Netherlands, number 10 in New Zealand, and number 25 in the UK singles chart. But now it is time to wrap up for this week on 90s Till Infinity. Another hip hop show done. Might be the last one for a little while as well. I've kind of run out of CD singles behind here, so I think that might do it for this season. So anyway, we got a couple of tracks to get you through. One, a 90s hip-hop classic from Busta Rhymes with Turn It Up, Fire It Up. And then a cover of a Run DMC track from the Wu-Tang Clan. First up, Turn It Up, Fire Up, which is one of his signature tracks. But the track that was the one that ended up hitting the top 10 in the Billboard Hot 100 charts, so hit number 10, was a remix sampling the theme for Knight Rider. It's the one you see in the video. Everywhere outside of, let's say, Australia, this track was kind of a smash worldwide. Hit number 2 in the UK, number 1 in New Zealand, number 3 in the Netherlands. Also charted in the top 40 in a stack of countries across Europe, but only hit number 88 in Australia. Disappointing, Australia. And then a track that didn't chart anywhere, but appears on the In the Beginning There Was Rap, which was a compilation of current artists of like the year 1997. Some of the biggest names in hip-hop history of feature on this, like Bone Thugs and Harmony. We played a track by Def Squad, which is a lot of the Def Jam folks of the time. And the compilation hit number 15 in the US Billboard charts in 1997 and features just a bunch of really good covers. The Roots are on there, that kind of thing. Cypress Hill, etc., etc. It's a compilation I've had since I bought it from an op shop in the early 2000s. Sold gold. And we're going to take in Wu-Tang Clan covering Run DMC's Sucker MCs. Just a fun little one to finish up this program. So get around us on the socials at 90s Till Show on Facebook and Instagram. And then you're going to hear some Busta Rhymes and then Wu-Tang Clan covering a song from the 80s here on 90s Till Infinity. But until next time, we'll see you next time. We're Diggy Dunson. See you later. Goodbye.

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Hey, hey, hey, and the biggest aloha, aloha, aloha. Mwah, mwah. Come right on in. Once again, you have found yourself in this audio venue. It's known as the Tiki Lounge Remix. And I'm your host, the proprietor, and the DJ in this lounge. My name is Seth Jordan, and we are the home of creative Sonic Exotica, where every week I keep you as up-to-date as possible with goings-on in global world music scene, digital beats, contemporary jazz, dub stuff too, all the good music that I find for you and share with you here in the program. And in the first hour of this edition, we've got the latest track from both Portugal and Angola in Southwest Africa. We've got a new old Egyptian Syrian flavored mix from right here in Australia, and the freshest crazy Latin tinge music out of Japan. Plus, we've got new tunes from both California, Mexico, and Austria. We've got remixes from the indigenous Sami people of Norway, and some traditional contemporary ambience from South Korea. And if you and your own good community station are sticking around for the second hour of the program, and I do hope you are, our very special guest this week is indigenous Australian singer-songwriter, filmmaker, and elder in residence at SBS, Mr. Richard Franklin, who has a very wonderful new album out. We'll be catching up with Richard in the second hour of the program, right here in the Tiki Lounge Remix. And kick things off, we are going to head to Angola and Portugal as well. There's a female performer from there known as Pongo, and she's teamed up with Angolan DJ producer Gleason Prod Mafia. That's what he's known as, for this new track called Bruxos, The Wizard. Pongo and Gleason Pro Mafia, right here in the Tiki Lounge.

cause you fool.

Yeah, with the beats coming thick and fast there. That is Australian-Egyptian DJ Sharif Galal, G-A-L-A-L, and he's sampling there a classic singer originally from Egypt, well, in fact, originally from Syria and then Egypt, Farid al-Atrash. And although he was born in Syria, he immigrated to Egypt at the age of 9 with his mother and siblings, where he eventually became really one of the most noted figures in 20th century Arabic music. And he's being sampled there by Sharif Galal. And if you're not familiar with him, he's a radio announcer best known for his work at Triple J here in Australia. He grew up in a British boarding school and started DJing in Alexandria in Egypt in 1985. A year later, he was working for Radio Cairo, broadcasting a show that commingled Middle Eastern and English new wave pop music. He moved rather quickly after that, moving up to work as a DJ, firstly in the UK in 1987, and the following year down in Melbourne, in his new home here of Australia. He studied at Melbourne Uni, and in 1989 he returned to radio, working at Melbourne's 3RRR radio, great station. He had a number of different jobs once he moved up to Sydney, much of it spent working for SBS, both in their television and radio departments, as a researcher, a journalist, and a broadcaster, and he was part of the team that developed the very innovative television show called Alchemy for SBS Television back in the day. He's doing his own music now, and that's part of it. That's a track called Habina, Sharif Galal from Egypt and Australia, sampling Farid al-Atrash, and it's out on Sharif's own self-named label. You're in the Tiki Lounge Remix. I got another DJ for you here. Keep the beats going for a bit. A fellow who works by the name of DJ Pangani, P-A-N-G-A-N-I. His real name is Sebastian Frisch, and he's an electronic music producer and multimedia artist based in Austria. He puts out quite a bit of music regularly. He's got some new stuff out. This is a track called Balkan Disco from the EP Balkan Odyssey. DJ Pangani, right here in the Tiki Lounge Remix.

Yeah, and that's the sound of Japanese group Minyo Crusaders from a brand new album from them called From Japan With Love. And surprisingly, it's out on the American jazz label Blue Note, which has been going in strange directions over the last few years, with Mr. Don Was in charge of things these years. He used to have a band called Was Not Was, and he really has been taking Blue Note in some very interesting new directions over the past few years and appealing to a new audience, which isn't necessarily a jazz audience. But there you go. And the Minyo Crusaders from Japan, well, they rework traditional Japanese folk songs, which are known as Minyos, M-I-N-Y-O, and teaming them up with Latin, African, and Caribbean rhythms to create some of the strangest music between South America and Japan. And the band have received high acclaim from National Public Radio in the U.S., The Guardian, The Times, and many others. They also tour Europe every year, attracting fans internationally, including renowned artists like Iggy Pop and Ry Cooder, who described them as the best band I've heard in many years. That comes from Ry Cooder. High praise indeed. Minyo Crusaders were out here in Australia playing at Womadelaide probably about, what, 5-6 years ago now, and they were very entertaining. They've got big costumes, play all sorts of crazy instruments, and they do a very, very good live show. That was a track called Shimotsu Bushi from that new album, From Japan With Love. Here's another one called Kokoriko Bushi. These are the Minyo Crusaders from Japan, and they're teaming up on this particular track with Colombian group from South America, Frente Cumbiero. So Japan and Colombia mixing it up with the Minyo Crusaders in charge from the album From Japan With Love on the Blue Note label here in the Tiki Lounge.

And that's a track called Fluye, F-L-U-Y-E. And that comes from Jalado Tropical. They're a duo based in Los Angeles with some Mexican backgrounds as well. You might recall a group called Reina Tropical, which put out a debut album about 2 years ago. And that was made up of Miss Reina Tropical and her musical partner at that time, who unexpectedly passed away very, very young. And she's now got a new musical partner. His name is Jalado Negro. So Jalado Negro and Reina Tropical are now Jalado Tropical. Makes a certain amount of sense. And that comes from their debut collaborative album, working under that name, and it's out on the Psychic Hotline label. We'll be visiting more tracks from that in coming weeks here in the program. Some good Californian Mexican music combining up there with Jalado Tropical, and you're hearing it right here in the Tiki Lounge. Well, there's another new album out, in fact, a remix album from Norway, from the Sami people, from Miss Hilde Landsman and Thomas Norvio. They put out an album last year called Dajan, D-A-J-A-N. Now there's out Dajan Remixed. And Hilda, up until now, has been primarily known for her duo act with her mother, the veteran Sami singer Ulla Pertajavi Landsman. And that duo was called Solju, S-O-L-J-U. Very wonderful mother-daughter act there. But lately, Hilda's been going out on her own, producing her own music, and traveling under her own name, and teamed up with Norwegian producer Thomas Norvio. And that Dajan album was really quite something. This remix album, well, it's a matter of your taste. Sometimes the Sami lyrics and all get a little bit lost in the technology to my ear, but it's still worth having a listen. We're going to hear two tracks here from it. This first one is pronounced something like Kalkro Nilas, but my Sami language is certainly not up to scratch. This comes from Hilde Landsman on the vocals and Thomas Norvio on the technology, from the album Dajan Remix, from the indigenous Sami people of Scandinavia. And this is the Scanner Remix right here in the Tiki Lounge.

And that's a track called Autumn Illusion. Comes from South Korean ambient performer Miss Park Jiha, J-I-H-A. Comes from a brand new album from her. I played you a track from it a couple weeks ago called Cyclic Illusion. And it's out on the Goldwyn Soul label. That's Soul as in S-E-O-U-L, the capital of South Korea. Park Jiha, Autumn Illusion. And that's just about all the time we've got for this first hour of the Tiki Lounge Remix. I hope you and your own good community station are sticking around for the second hour, where our very special guest is Indigenous Australian singer-songwriter, filmmaker, and elder-in-residence at SBS, Mr. Richard Franklin, who has an incredibly wonderful new album out. We'll be talking to him about that in the second hour. And of course, the program is produced in the studios of 2BBB FM in Bellingen, New South Wales. That's on Goombangir country. And it's distributed all around this big land by the wonderful folks at CRN, the Community Radio Network, with support from the equally wonderful folks at the Community Broadcasting Foundation. Thanks to you all. Leave you with a little bit more from Park Jiha from South Korea. This track's called Winter Illusion. See you in the second hour.

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0: Yeah, and if you recognize that voice, yes, indeed, that is Miss Nina Simone on a track called That's All I Ask. That was originally released back in 1966, but that's a new remix version of it done by a DJ known as Hai, H-A-A-I, who is originally from right here in Australia, out west. She's quite an up-and-coming international DJ. She's played at places like Glastonbury and in clubs in Berlin and Paris, where she's recently had a year-long residency, and she's done that remix of that great old Nina Simone song, That's All I Ask. It's out on the Verve label, which is celebrating, I think it's their 70th anniversary, with a bunch of remixes from their earlier catalogs. And Nina Simone is starting us off for this second hour of the Tiki Lounge Remix, where our very special guest is Mr. Richard J. Franklin. Now, you might not be familiar with the name, but you may well have seen or heard his work before, because he's an Indigenous Australian singer-songwriter, an award-winning filmmaker, actor, an academic, and an activist. He's a Gundij Mara man from Victoria who's had an incredibly varied career, and he's a true storytelling song man. He's also, as you'll hear in the interview with him, the current elder in residence at SBS Television and Radio. Very interesting fellow, and he's just put out an incredible album called Discovering Lirpin Mara. That's L-E-E-R-P-E-E-N, Lirpin, and then M-A-R-A. Discovering Lirpin Mara. It's being released on the Dream Dealers label and distributed through MGM. And I find it a very impressive album from Richard J. Franklin. And that's Franklin with a land at the end of it. Franklin, not L-I-N, Franklin, but Franklin. And I caught up with him this week and we had a wide-ranging discussion. Great to talk with him. And we're going to get into that conversation by listening to this first track from the album. This is called Who Will Sing My Song? And then we'll talk to Richard himself right here in the Tiki Lounge Remix.
1: Me and my brother, we're driving west, heading home to Gundij Mara country. He points out Garrawood, which is a great range of mountains and hills. He said, imagine 1,000 years ago, a young fella standing up there, looking out over country and saying, look what I'm a part of, look what I own. Well, sometimes a song falls out of you. I went home, this song

0: On the line from Melbourne, I'm speaking to a very fine singer-songwriter and a man who wears many hats, an award-winning filmmaker, actor, activist, and academic as well, Mr. Richard J. Franklin. Welcome to the program, Richard. Nice to have you here.
1: Oh, it's an absolute pleasure to be here.
0: Good, good. You do wear a lot of hats, don't you? You're a busy man, and putting together an album like your new album has taken quite a long time. I remember hearing that it was going to come out, 3 years ago or something, but it's taken a while. You get diverted into other aspects of your life, don't you?
1: Yeah, I'm the senior, I'm the elder in residence for a television station, SBS and
0: absolutely.
1: NITV.
0: Absolutely.
1: And I'm a cultural mentor for a local organisation. And I do a lot of therapy work, listening and hearing people and supporting and advising.
0: Yeah, so paying attention to the music can kind of take a back seat sometimes in terms of importance and priorities, yeah?
1: I think what happens is your life experience informs your music. And if you're a Koichipa Koikoi Mara story man or Lipin Mara story person, a song person, that's what you do. You listen and hear. You put things in songs, and you're never quite literal. But as many people say, you only shine because others make you shine. Hmm. And it's the same with the story. It only unfolds because of what you experience.
0: Absolutely. Richard, can we just learn a little bit about your background and that? Where did you grow up?
1: I went to a lot of different primary schools. My dad was a non-Aboriginal man who passed away when I was six. In Australia at that time, they had a thing called the assimilation policies.
0: Yes, absolutely.
1: And the removal of Aboriginal children was pretty up there. My mum shifted from town to town, and I grew up primarily near Portland in Victoria, mm-hmm. Australia.
0: Mm-hmm.
1: It's Gunditj Mara country. And there were six of us, five. Another was taken, and there's only a couple of us left now. The three have passed on.
0: Mm. And some people might be aware, your sister is Amy Saunders from Titters fame, yes?
1: That's right, yep.
0: That's right. And you guys were together going back a long way here now. I remember all the way back to the late 80s, and you had a group called Jambi. Can you tell us about the formation of that, how that came about?
1: Well, I was in a band playing saxophone called Interaction,
0: mm-hmm.
1: and I've formed Jambi, and Interaction was a wonderful band that played a different style of music to I wanted to play my originals.
0: Mm-hmm.
1: I think we had about eight members at one stage, and then the Titters came along, and they weren't called Titters then.
0: No.
1: And it was four of them, and then they ended up being three of them, and then they formed as the Titters. Jambi had some incredible musos and really beautiful people,
0: mm-hmm.
1: and we did lots and lots of gigs, and we got signed to a major record company once, and then they found out that we were Aboriginal and unsigned us.
0: Wow. Okay. And Jambi, actually, does that translate as brothers? Is that the correct translation?
1: Yeah, that's right.
0: So it's brothers and sisters here, Jambi and Titters.
1: That's right. I took the name from an uncle who died on the Kokoda Trail.
0: Uh-huh.
1: They were in the most celebrated section of the entire British Commonwealth forces.
0: Mm.
1: Alan Avery, who's passed now, and Uncle Harry, and they used to call them White Jambi and Black Jambi.
0: Wow, okay. And I read somewhere that Jambi actually supported Prince one time on a tour out here to Australia. Is that true?
1: Yeah, it wasn't real support. We were sort of playing on a stage off the side.
0: I see, okay.
1: But we didn't have the flashness of being on his stage. He was a lovely enough bloke. I didn't meet him properly, but I guess I'm a bit of a socialist, and that elitism sort of sort of sends me down the wrong path.
0: Sure, but we can make an exception for elitism in terms of Prince, can't we? Just sort of slightly?
1: Absolutely.
0: His music was very, very important.
1: Oh, gorgeous.
0: Well, tell me about the genesis of this new album. First of all, Richard, the title, Discovering Lipin Mara, is that proper pronunciation?
1: It is. Well done. So my mate Mark Holden, I had written a book, and he came to my country and stayed with me so I could read the book and have a yarn with him.
0: Mm-hmm.
1: And he heard my music, and he said, oh, you've got to get it out there. And so we went off on the journey of this album, and it came out and we worked really, really hard. And his skill set and knowledge and his lens on some of the songs was just profoundly beautiful.
0: And this is Mark Holden, who was a bit of a pop star in the 70s, wasn't he? He had some top hits back then.
1: Yeah, and he produced famous bands around the world.
0: Yeah.
1: And he also just released a couple of songs recently himself, which is just, I think he's at the apex of his career in storytelling music. Yeah. And so we ended up becoming good mates. And I'd travel to Melbourne and stay with him and his family, and he'd come down with his family here, and we wrote a few songs together and repaired some of mine or readapted them.
0: Mm-hmm.
1: It was a beautiful journey. Yeah, and for a bloke in his 70s, he can stand up and bloody rattle out a tune still.
0: Hmm. So some of these tunes on here are new songs, and some of them have been sort of older work of yours that you've re-looked at and presented in a new way, correct?
1: Yeah, that's right. Yeah, so it was interesting to hear the new interpretation of the songs and having Mark's lens on them.
0: Yeah.
1: And, of course, I'm a bit old-fashioned. I like standing up with a guitar and rattling out a tune and all these flash things they do in studios now, which I think you've got to embrace the technology.
0: Sure.
1: Is my opinion.
0: Yeah. Well, two things jump out at me from this album, Richard. First of all, the lyrics, your words, they are very articulate, very poetic. It's really a half-spoken album, is it not?
1: Yeah, I think a storyteller, a kōchipo kōkoi māra, is someone who wants to not be didactic but tell the story of what they've witnessed or seen or experiencing and feeling. And inevitably there's someone in the audience, maybe all the audience, who tap into that story. I mean, it's like when you watch a fire. A fire is enthralling. It's like a bush television, isn't it?
0: Yeah.
1: It's enthralling because you can't predict it. It's the flames are dancing, the coals drag you in, the colours splendiferous. It's and to me, that's what a story is. It might be in some ways predictable, but it taps into emotions and spirit and feelings in all these different ways.
0: Mm.
1: I love seeing audience embrace a song, and I love being surprised every time they do.
0: And for one of these songs, you're speaking of the fire there, one of these songs, you're sitting around a fire, aren't you, singing this song?
1: Yeah, that was about veteran suicide.
0: Mm.
1: I was a serviceman myself, and I learnt that 72 veterans a year take their lives.
0: Wow.
1: And so Australian veterans, I'm not sure how many in other countries, but we send these young men and women and subject them to harsh training and into harsh environments.
0: Mm.
1: And we don't seem to do enough to unravel the pain that we put them through. Mm. And we forget it's not just the individual, it's their families, their children.
0: Sure.
1: All these other people who suffer.
0: Yeah.
1: Yeah, I thought it deserved a song, and I thought it deserved requires people to listen and hear and step up about these types of issues.
0: Mm. Almost all your lyrics are very socially conscious, politically aware. You celebrate the environment on one of the tracks here as well, but this is the point that you come from, isn't it, from these social and political ideas?
1: Yeah, I'm a fervent believer that when you have art, you have voice, and when you've got a voice, at some level you've got some type of freedom, and when you've got a type of freedom, it's a responsibility to step up. You can't be complicit. And by that I mean when we're silent, we're complicit. When we step up and fight and resist and encourage and support, our job's to change the world. Hmm. Our job's not to sit back and watch the world float by.
0: And those are some of the lyrics on the track Lawbreaker. Yes, talk about that responsibility.
1: Yeah, Lawbreaker, I also quote Oscar Wilde about agitators and stirrers.
0: Mm-hmm.
1: But it's also a lens on cultural difference. Each country has their own law, and it's important that we respect those laws when we're in those places. We might not like them, but that doesn't necessarily mean that we can't respect the fact that people have some type of social order.
0: Mm.
1: We might want to change that social order, well, then it's up to us to work out a way to do that.
2: When you've got art, you've got voice, and with voice comes freedom, and with freedom comes responsibility, and you've got to ask yourself, are you being responsible with your freedom? Agitators and stirrers are a meddling bunch of people who go down to perfectly content levels of society and sow seeds of discontent, thereby shaping a better civilization and humanity, which is why, well, why they're so absolutely necessary. That was Oscar Wilde. I say, when you've got art, you've got voice, and when you've got voice, you've got freedom, and with freedom comes responsibility, and you've got to

0: And that's the track Lawbreaker. I played you that a few weeks ago here on the program, but I thought it was worth playing it again because our very special guest this week is Mr. Richard J. Franklin, and that comes from his brand new album called Discovering Lirpene Mara. In addition to your lyrics, Richard, I was also taken by the fact that the style of music in here changes quite greatly. There's some very quiet, acoustic, folk sort of tunes with wonderful vocals on them. Then there's some rocking out things that are almost anthems and some modern beats thrown in as well. There's a lot of different moods on this album, aren't there?
1: Yeah, I really enjoy that. I had to do a gig, and so most musos listen to their stuff before a gig, particularly when you're at my age.
0: Yeah.
1: And I got pleasantly surprised. I was driving along with a big mob in the car and it came on some radio program. And, because people have so much information coming out of them nowadays. Then they heard the album and the variation of sounds, and they were quite taken by it, which was quite beautiful to see.
0: Yeah. You mentioned at your age, Richard, how old are you?
1: A very young 62.
0: Okay, well, I'm about to turn 74, mate, so you respect you respect your elders here, okay?
1: I shall do. Well done.
0: Yeah.
1: Good on you for making it.
0: Yeah, so far, still standing. I also wanted to talk about some of the people, the guests that you have on here, because the music is larger than just what you produce yourself. You've got some interesting people on here. Yidaki player Ash Dargan is on here from the Larrakia people. Have you known him for quite some time?
1: I have, and he works in the trauma space as well.
0: Uh-huh.
1: He does a lot of healing work, plays great Yidaki, and in the live gigs he sings a bit as well. Yeah, he's a good person. And he contributes so much.
0: Yeah. And you have a colleague and a fellow from your own social group there as a guitarist, yes?
1: Yeah, my countryman Lee Morgan, Lee Sonny Boy Morgan.
0: Yeah.
1: I remember in the early 90s when he was just starting to strap on the guitar at a really professional level. And he just went from strength to strength. He's a very dedicated musician. And he's played on so many different albums. It was an absolute honour to have him up there playing, and his skill and insight into the music is unique and pivotal for many of the songs.
0: Mm. You've also got a Kiwi DJ on here, yeah?
1: Yeah, that's right. Yeah, so that was a shock for me to we enlisted him, and he just brought a whole new sound to it as well. And that's the thing about music; it merge all these different components and. Yeah, it might have a general idea of what's going to come out, but I think when you're surprised and your spirit shines a bit from it, you go, wow.
0: Yeah. There's also a singer on here who I was not familiar with. Is it Nailusha? Is that her name?
1: Yeah, Nailusha's amazing. She's in a couple of the clips as well.
0: Mm-hmm.
1: She's a very shiny spirit person. She's very dedicated. In fact, she grabbed one of my songs, Malcolm Smith, and got a choir during COVID to sing it. And all these powerful women sung about deaths in custody all through the states. Mm. And it was absolutely heartrendingly beautiful. And it got the message out there again that sometimes oppressive laws and mismatched society can produce a dangerous concoction of life paths for some people.
0: Mm. And you previewed some of these songs on this album at Wom Adelaide. What was that, two, three years ago?
1: Yeah, that was a fun gig.
0: Yeah.
1: We were lucky to have 1,000 or 2,000 people there, and I'm not sure how many sets we did, but we had a lot of fun, and it went over well. It was really pleasant to hang out, and I think we're heading back there in the next couple of years. There was talk of it. I'm not sure because this album's charted quite a bit, and that was a bit of a shock for me, and I'm guessing from that, more gigs will happen and tours and things. I've got to see if my young 62-year-old bum can handle climbing in and out of cars again.

sometimes when you're coach pa koi koi mara. Story man, you carry the stories of others. 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Let me tell you a story. Young girl sits on a train and wonders if she's insane when she thinks of the way her father's hands touched her body the night before. So she plunges a needle into a vein and tries to

Adelaide suburb sits a single mother reading a two-day-old newspaper, and she cries for that young girl found dead on the train, and sheds a tear for the businessman's family. Reads a statement from the lawyer which says that young fella was locked up under some politician laws, and hell, I start to wonder, because she's weeping for us all. I start to wonder, who made me?

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Hell, even the language is still strong. The Endeavour, your ship, never landed on Australia. It landed on every Aboriginal man, woman and child. You know, speaking of children, when you took them away, they came back to live, to fight another day for their language, which you made laws to not...

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The Endeavour, your ship, was never landed on Australia. It landed on every Aboriginal man, woman and child. And you know, speaking of children,

0: just clearing my throat.
1: On a track called The Trilogy. Once again, that's the strong words and voice of Mr. Richard J. Frankland from his brand new album out called Discovering Learpin Mara. And Richard is our very special guest for this edition of the Tiki Lounge Remix. And Richard, after Jambi Days, you kind of put music aside for a while to pay attention to your other interests, but are you seeing that you'd like to come back in and be touring and paying more attention to the music scene?
2: Yeah, I think this season of my life, it's nice to pay respect to the arts and do something where I could maybe give a gift to people. And I'm one of those artists that believe that when you perform for an audience, you also get a major gift. And it's an exchange. Yeah. And it's a pretty good feeling when you see people singing your songs along with you or being enthralled at the stories. Or yeah, I think I want to do a little bit more. Maybe not for too long, but maybe enough to a few tours and things just to share the message and share the stories.
1: And are you still making films as well? I know you're an ARIA Award winner, aren't you?
2: Yeah, I was lucky enough to have films at Cannes in France and around the world and plays at the United Nations and so on.
1: Mm-hmm.
2: I haven't really, there's so many people out there making films and music, and it's not about it being competitive. It's just that there's all this raw talent out there that's coming through. I do have a film in mind, which I'm just writing up the pitch document at the moment to see how it'll go, so... I won't say too much because the producers will crack it.
1: And it sounds like your community work takes a center role in your life, and that will continue as well.
2: Yeah, you know, there's something about being able to contribute to people's lives, and there's a lot of pain out there, and there's a lot of raw courage, and there's a lot of beautiful people that when you step in and support them, you see it's like flowers blossoming in Phetchan in the wildflower season, and you see people grow and give. It's pretty awesome. I'm a very lucky man to be involved in their lives in many, many cases.
1: And I see that you sometimes describe yourself, or maybe others describe you, as an art warrior. That's not a bad profession, is it?
2: Yeah, it doesn't pay good money, but it does pay good spirit. And
1: anything with art in it doesn't pay money.
2: Ain't that the truth? Yeah. There's so many great art warriors out there. And I see people all the time, like my partner at the moment. She's in town working with a group of women with sound healing. And that's meditation. It's all these beautiful things.
1: Mm.
2: And so you get to see... When you see artists as art warriors, whether they're changing one person or changing a nation, it doesn't really matter. What matters is they're contributing. And you see the light come on in someone's eyes, or they contact you later and say, look, that song or that bit of meditation, it changed the way I felt about things.
1: Mm-hmm.
2: Yeah, I like seeing people grow. It's pretty awesome.
1: Finally, Richard, there's a track on here, I think it's the last track on the album, called Tomorrow Australia, and it's quite nationally optimistic. Is that how you're feeling, given politics, given everything that's going on around Australia and indeed the world these days? You still feel in an optimistic frame of mind?
2: Yeah, absolutely I do. I actually wrote that originally as Tomorrow World, and it's about unraveling the cultural tapestry of a nation. And that can only truly come from the people. There's a lot of really good people out there.
1: Yeah.
2: And people have been trained to think and act a certain way. It's why we all know what the golden arches are, McDonald's, because we're socially conditioned to know these things, you know. And if people have been trained to the negative, you can train them to the positive. And when people make informed decisions, that's totally different from when people do a knee-jerk reaction and go from media hype and so on. No, I've got a lot of faith. I think we'll change the nation. I think we'll change the world. I think this is just another lump in history, and we'll end up with good leaders. We'll end up with strong people. We'll end up with people who don't want to see children dying of bombs and bullets and hunger. I've got great hope. It may not happen immediately, but it will happen. But it takes courage, and most of all, it takes hope. And when you've got hope, you can create visions together. You can link arms. I choose humanity. That's who I choose. I choose hope, humanity, and forever peace.
1: Well, it's good to hear your optimism, Richard, and it's an impressive new album. I hope it gets wide play and listening all around the country and indeed the world. And thank you for spending some time with us here today explaining it.
2: Oh, it's a great honor and pleasure, and much love to you, you old bastard.
1: Much respect, Richard.
2: Cheers.
1: Bye.

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Give me the courage to speak with wisdom, and the wisdom to speak with courage. Help me to touch one person. Help me to touch many. Help me to plant a seed. Once we get through this dark period, we will be able to say that we are bound together. We will have reawakened old skills.

challenged by unexperienced Vince. 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We will remember gentle smiles and hands that have reached out to others with friendship and with love. A gift of food, of milk, of a smile, or simply a gentle word. We will look forward to a new day dawning with great hope. And these acts will inspire us, and from this we will have opportunity to build something

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One voice, one people, one vision for victory. One voice, one people, one vision for victory. One voice, one people, one vision for victory. A vision, a vision, a vision.

And that's about all the time we've got for this edition of the Tiki Lounge Remix. I do hope you enjoyed the sounds that you heard. And big thanks to Richard J. Franklin for that interview. I hope you enjoyed that too. Once again, the album's called Discovering Leerpeen Mara. L-E-E-R-P-E-E-N. And then M-A-R-A. Leerpeen Mara. And of course, the Tiki Lounge Remix is produced in the studios of 2BBB FM in Bellingen, New South Wales. That's on Gumbangir country. And it's heard on over 65 community stations all around this big land, like the excellent one that you're listening to right now. 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That's Tiki spelled T-I-K-I. 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My name is Seth Jordan. I'm closing at the lounge for another week, and I hope you can come back and join me again next time on your own ultra-fabulous community station or on the podcast. 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

0: Looking after your health has never been easier. The Health Check Convoy is rolling into Eden on Friday the 7th of August from 10 a.m. till 3 p.m. at the George Brown Memorial Sports Ground opposite the Eden Sports Club. 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

0: 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The Health Check Convoy is rolling into Eden on Friday the 7th of August from 10 a.m. till 3 p.m. at the George Brown Memorial Sports Ground opposite the Eden Sports Club. 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

0: 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The Health Check Convoy is rolling into Eden on Friday the 7th of August from 10 a.m. till 3 p.m. at the George Brown Memorial Sports Ground opposite the Eden Sports Club. 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

0: Looking after your health has never been easier. The Health Check Convoy is rolling into Eden on Friday the 7th of August from 10 a.m. till 3 p.m. at the George Brown Memorial Sports Ground opposite the Eden Sports Club. 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

0: 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The Health Check Convoy is rolling into Eden on Friday the 7th of August from 10 a.m. till 3 p.m. at the George Brown Memorial Sports Ground opposite the Eden Sports Club. 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

0: 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The Health Check Convoy is rolling into Eden on Friday the 7th of August from 10 a.m. till 3 p.m. at the George Brown Memorial Sports Ground opposite the Eden Sports Club. 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

0: It's orchid show season, and the Sapphire Coast Orchid Club invites you to its spectacular spring orchid show at Twyford Hall, Maroombula, on Friday the 7th and Saturday the 8th of August from 9 a.m. till 4 p.m. Marvel at stunning Cymbidium orchids in full bloom, along with a colourful display of exotic orchid species. 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

0: Looking after your health has never been easier. The Health Check Convoy is rolling into Eden on Friday the 7th of August from 10 a.m. till 3 p.m. at the George Brown Memorial Sports Ground opposite the Eden Sports Club. 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Just turn up. 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

0: 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The Health Check Convoy is rolling into Eden on Friday the 7th of August from 10 a.m. till 3 p.m. at the George Brown Memorial Sports Ground opposite the Eden Sports Club. 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

Yeah, you know, we ain't talking alone. 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

0: Looking after your health has never been easier. The Health Check Convoy is rolling into Eden on Friday the 7th of August from 10 a.m. till 3 p.m. at the George Brown Memorial Sports Ground opposite the Eden Sports Club. 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

0: crazy chick running down the street. I said, "Ooh, pretty baby, why the ready beat?" She said, "Wow, wow, square, don't you dig the scene? Daddy Cool's a playing on that music machine. Daddy who?
1: Daddy Cool.
0: Daddy who?
1: Daddy

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0: Eden Community Radio is so special. It is a friend for the lonely, entertainment for the bored, enthusiasm for the tired, news for the interested, inspiration for the thinkers, and a voice for the silent. This is given fully from the personality of all the announcers and through their music. A rainbow of real and colourful people on a cloudy day. So many beautiful different colours.
1: Well, g'day. Welcome to Tutti Frutti Tuesday at 2SEA. Let's hope that in addition to this beautiful day and this beautiful place and this array of colours, that we have some rain. Let's ask the weatherman, shall we?
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1: You're hearing these words? A possible shower. Partly cloudy, areas of morning frost, a slight chance of a shower in the south and most likely late this afternoon and evening. Wouldn't we love to get some rain? Oh, boy. Near zero chance of rain elsewhere, sadly. Winds west to northwesterly will blow at 15 to 20 kilometres an hour, becoming light in the late evening. The daytime maximum temperatures will be between 13 and 17. It's currently 2.2 degrees Celsius and feels like minus 0.3. The relative humidity, though, is at 94%. It hasn't rained yet. The south-southwesterly wind is blowing at 3.7 kilometres an hour and gusting at 9.3 kilometres an hour. The barometric pressure is 1,021.4 hectopascals. The delta T is at 0.3 degrees Celsius and there are 0.0 octaves of cloud, which is odd because I can see them up there in the sky.
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1: And it's Tutti Frutti Tuesday, so we'll be starting the day with Tim's Tuesday Tune. And today it's Back in Black by Akadaka. Tim's Tuesday Tune on Tutti Frutti Tuesday on 2SEA.

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1: Yes, this is to SEA. That was Tim's Tuesday Tune, Back in Black by Akadaka on this Tutti Frutti Tuesday here at 2SEA. All right, let's move on, shall we? We'll have some our Ishmaelian musical insertions provided for us respectively by Jacob and Chloe. First up will be Happiness by Alexis Jordan, and then DTMF from Bad Bunny. That one provided by Chloe. Here we go with our Ishmaelian insertions on Tutti Frutti Tuesday here at 2SEA.

cojones, los amo. 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

0: were our Ismailian musical insertions for this morning. In reverse order, firstly, in reverse order, as I said. from Chloe, we had DTMF by Bad Bunny. And Jacob provided us with Happiness by Alexis Jordan. Ismail's musical insertions on Tutti Frutti Tuesday here at 2SEA.
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10: And a big thank you to our sponsors here from all of us at 2SEA. All right, this next one, this was chosen for you this morning by Tony, or requested, and it's by John Mayall, the late great king of British blues. Although he'd never called himself that, but he was the father, perhaps, the great-great-grandfather of British blues. And this one, I'm Your Witch Doctor, as requested by Tony, John Mayall, and the Blues Breakers. Featuring, I think, Eric Clapton and probably John McVie, too, on bass. Yeah, it's later to be well known for other projects, I suppose you could say.

0: Tony's request this morning was, "You're my witch doctor." Oh, I am your witch doctor. By John Mayall and the Bruce Breakers.
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0: Yes, and don't forget the orchid show coming up in about 4 days' time. Today's the 4th of August, right? 4826. Is there something numerical in that somewhere? It's coming from somebody who can barely add up, but never mind. All right, somebody who can add up and who's keeping warm, I hope, by the fire out there at Nethercote. Our wonderful listener, Neil from Nethercote, has requested from Skrillex, Summit, which also features Ellie Goulding. This one by Skrillex, for Neil from Nethercote.

0: And for our stalwart, that's the word I was looking for before, a stalwart listener out there in the hinterland, Neil from Nethercutt. That request was for Skrillex and Summit, and it does feature Ellie Goulding in there. I'll be here until 10, and then...
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0: And we wait with bated breath for them to arrive this morning at 10 o'clock after I depart. All right, one more before we start... before we begin the drive to Eden Public School this morning, I got a request here from Bob as he strolled by, returning a shopping trolley and walking his dogs, providing utilitarianism and good service. And his request this morning is for the Carpenters. Yes, I found it for you, Bob. By the Carpenters, the song is Sing.

0: There you go. Requested by Bob. It's known by various, a wide and varied number of nicknames, but always there and thereabouts and doing something of good for somebody all around town. And his request this morning was for Sing by the Carpenters. All right, here's a biggie for you to take into consideration.
1: 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The Health Check Convoy is rolling into Eden on Friday the 7th of August from 10 a.m. till 3 p.m. at the George Brown Memorial Sports Ground opposite the Eden Sports Club. 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Just turn up. Plus 2SEA Southern Community Radio will be broadcasting live from the sports ground. So come on down, say hello and be part of the day. For more information, visit healthcheckconvoy.info. This has been a 2SEA Community Service announcement.
0: Yes, and as an adjunct, if you like, as part of or in conjunction with the health check activities that will be going on with the haircuts and all the other things, 2SEA will be there with our, well, not when I say our, it's a bit royal we because I won't be there, but Graham and Hans will be there. Maureen will be also broadcasting in the afternoon. So we'll be out there with our, most of our Friday programming will be there. At the George Brown Field for the Community Health Check event, really, because as I said, there's a lot of other things going on at the same time, which would be lovely when you think about it, and a great opportunity not only to catch up but to sort of take a good look at your own health and get it all sort of sorted out that before spring descends upon us. Okay, let's have some sponsors and then we'll go for a drive with to Eden Public School.
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0: And yes, that's it. Thank you to our sponsors and we're on the way. Driving to Eden Public School on this Tutti Frutti Tuesday here at 2SEA. And let's kick it off with the cars, shall we? And you might think.

and the cars on the way to Eden Public School. And for this week as well, don't forget, it's Education Week. There are any number of school activities, some of which are open to the entire public, including a very big assembly on Friday, which will mean there'll be no EPS Blue and White on Friday coming out of our studios here at 2SEA. But because the real focus will be on where it's happening, which will be at the school, where the Special Education Week Assembly will take place. That's on Friday. But all throughout the week, there will be Education Week activities and exhibitions and ideas being presented that showcase the wonders the literal wonders that are performed within the grounds of Eden Public School that spread outward into the community as a whole, as most early schooling does, when you really think about it. All right, next up we've got Take On Me by Aha. Driving to Eden Public School, now with Aha.

0: heading into in EPS, driving to EPS with Aha and Take On Me. You know, on Thursday afternoons, a product, an original, a student, a former student of Eden Public School, takes to the airwaves with the After School Run. Yes, I'm talking about Mitch.
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0: That's right, Mitch and the After School Run on Thursdays, and that comes through following Barefoot Charlie. And back to the garden on Thursdays from 1 until 4pm. So Thursday Arvo is pretty cool. And if you're driving home after EBS, a great way to catch up with a few things as well. All right. Now, I just thought this would be an interesting one. It's for something a little bit different. It's something I play sort of semi-regularly. Back in the 1980s, a bloke named Tom Selleck was unknown, and then he was in a TV show called Magnum PI, which had a really dynamic opening theme, written by Mike Post. Of course, he wrote everything in the 80s, didn't he?

0: Magnum PI. One of those, it was kind of action packed. It was sort of sent up in the movie, The Big Chill, as well. One of the characters was kind of a Magnum looking character, which means he had sort of very special hair and a moustache. Anyway, it was sort of never. It didn't really take itself too seriously, but like a lot of American TV in the 1980s, there's sort of this slight subtext of their refuge from violence and the Vietnam War. One of the other central characters, John Hillman, who most Americans didn't know was American, but he was playing an Englishman. It was one of the first of that era of when we started getting people, you know, cross-cast as Englishmen as Americans and Americans as Englishmen, et cetera, et cetera. But then, and he played kind of a retired British commando, and the other guys, I think Magnum himself was a former Navy SEAL. His best mates were Roger Mosley, a Vietnam helicopter pilot, and Rick, who ran a club, who'd been a gunner in the helicopter as well. So, you know, they were refugees from that, if you like, and they were sort of making a life in a different way. Yeah, it was, you know, and it was all shot in Hawaii and they all seemed to be having a good time. It ran for a few years too, but it did have a pretty cool sort of opening theme, didn't it? Did that make you want to sort of rush off and burst out into doing something? No? Okay. All right. What about this one then? From Billy Ocean, When the Going Gets Tough, the Tough Get Going.
1: When the going gets tough.

0: is relatively appropriate from Billy Ocean. Celebrating Education Week on the drive to Eden Public School today with When the Going Gets Tough, the Tough Get Going. Let's have some weather, shall we?
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0: Yes, and it's going to be a possible shower and partly cloudy. There's a bit of early morning frost around, a slight chance of a shower in the south, most likely late this afternoon and evening. So it won't be raining during school. Yeah. There's a near zero chance of rain elsewhere. The winds west to northwest will be blowing at 15 to 20 kilometres an hour and becoming light in the late evening. The daytime maximum temperatures will be between 13 and 17. So, but we would like rain, but, you know, not at inopportune moments. Now, about this time tomorrow, Hans will be here.
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0: When superstars and cannonballs are running through your head. Yes, that's tomorrow from 8 until 11. Hans will be here at 2SEA 104.7 with a playing music from the kaleidoscope of his collection, which is huge. I have to say, mega. Actually, it's in the trilobites. I get it wrong every trigobites. I don't know. Anyways, you've got a lot of music available to share with you here on Wednesdays from 8 till 11. And then young Josh is in from 11 until 1 with Modern Country. All right, let's celebrate or continue with our slight bit of a weather theme there. And I'm not trying to preempt anything, but this is Flash in the Pan and Walking in the Rain.

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Also ran. 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Checking out the race. Doing what I'm doing. 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

Sounding a bit sinister there with Flash in the Pan and Walking in the Rain, but we would like it to rain, you know, just at an appropriate time. Otherwise, though, looking out and I'm just seeing some, you know, sun streaming through the cloud cover. This one fits in nicely. James Taylor in Sunny Skies, Driving to EPS.

I think that was off James Taylor's first album as well, Drive Along. And I hope you're driving under a sunny sky but not being affected by the glare. On the way to Eden Public School on this Tutti Frutti Tuesday, and Education Week, inspiring excellence being the theme at Eden Public School this week. How about this one? I don't know if it fits in or not. This is Mental as Anything and Brain.

0: And that was metal as anything. And brain. I think that's worked out a lot more suitable than I thought it was for a second there. Yeah, you know, sometimes you think, oh, that sounds like something that's a great idea 1 minute can be the biggest, you know, dud the next, I guess. That's one way of looking at it. All right, we're driving to EPS. We're getting towards the end of the drive. I hope some of you are there and getting ready to settle down and warm up for the day.
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0: And if you're of a mind to request a tune, you can do it by text message on this following number, 0484939344. 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It's 12 minutes after 8. This is Alive and Kicking from Simple Minds.

0: band on Tutti Frutti Tuesday, driving along to Eden Public School. That was Simple Minds and Alive and Kicking. 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
1: 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It's, and, you know, if the theme of Education Week is going to be excellence, what about this? The Moody Blues and something you should always seek are your wildest dreams.

0: The Moody Blues and Your Wildest, Your Wildest Dreams. And another part of Your Wildest Dreams, if you're driving to school, it'll be on a Friday morning where you can get a lot of information and some great music as well.
1: 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Yes, Another Day in Paradise is a show that kickstarts your day with a great mix of music, what's on and local news from the Eden area. 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
0: That's right. Yeah, Another Day in Paradise on Fridays. And that's it for this Education Week edition of Driving to EPS. We'll go out with this one. I reckon it's a fairly good way to finish. Have a wonderful day, everybody. Enjoy yourselves and enjoy this whole Education Week experience there at the school. It'll be wonderful for you guys and the kids and everybody else. This is Barry White and Let the Music Play.

0: And that was Barry White, and that was Driving to EPS. Now, we're moving on to the rest of the day here at 2SEA.
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0: Yes, a world of music awaits, and so does everything else. If you want to make a request, the number is, please send it by text, 0484 939 344. If you've got a request, I'll see what I can do about getting it onto the air for you. In the meantime, I owe him a bit of an apology because I usually play his requests, his recommendations, much earlier than this. And, I guess I was a little bit enraptured in the flight of the bumblebee myself. This is Richard's recommendation for those of you not usually listening at this. Very early in the morning. He gets in one usually in the first half hour. A recommendation for the day for you for music. And this particular one is from Rimsky-Korsakov. Yes, well, written by him anyway. This is Flight of the Bumblebee. Richard's recommendation.

And that was Richard's recommendation by Rimsky-Korsakov, The Flight of the Bumblebee. That's, yeah, try that one for a recommendation, folks. This next one is Big Old Juicy Boy from Frigid.

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Double Y push you off the road. 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Feel free to mooch. You love to pinch, girl, get your fix. 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

0: And that was Frugit, F-R-U-G-I-T, all right? Yes, all right. Frugit. And I forgot what it's called again. Oh, yeah, Big Old Juicy Boy.
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0: 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Don't forget we'll have Paul and Gabrielle. We'll be looking for clues and then doing bits and pieces. And then...
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0: And just by the way, this program's being recorded. 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
6: 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After extensive renovations, it was reopened as the Coast Motel in 2022. The Coast Motel has 14 mixed rooms as well as a large family-style three-bedroom apartment located on Imlay Street within walking distance from two supermarkets, a news agency, two pharmacies and a range of quality eateries. There really is something for every traveller. 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
0: And big thanks to our sponsors for keeping us here for you on the air at 2SEA. This next one is from Action Rec, their current offering. They've got a new one coming up pretty soon as well. This is Bump on the Ready by Action Rec.

And that was Action Rex's latest offering, or most recent offering, I should say, Bump on the Ready. And they've got another one coming up soon, probably within the next week or so. It's 8:44, 16 minutes before 9 o'clock, or whatever other numerical code you can allocate to the time. Let's have something a bit what's on-ish and something a little, yeah. All right, don't forget to prepare for next week's traffic disruptions around the Mirimbula CBD beginning on August the 10th. That's next Monday, I'd say. Somewhere around there. Early. What's the date today? The 4th. So it'll be in 6 days' time. Yes. Vega Valley Shire Council says the works are expected to continue until mid-September. There'll be new mini round... it will introduce new... many roundabouts and make Beach Street one-way eastbound as part of a trial aimed at improving pedestrian safety and traffic flow. There'll be a mini roundabout built at the intersection of Sapphire Coast Drive and Main Street, and that'll be followed by overnight construction at the Market Street intersection from August 17. Beach Street will become one-way from August 24. The work's expected to take around about 3 weeks, I think. Yeah. There you go. So just be aware that there'll be traffic disruptions around the Mirimbula CBD coming up from next week. Now, I've got another new one for you. Yes, this is Bailey Perry's most recent, and I mean really recent, just dropped on the weekend. So where are you, Bailey? There we are. And this one's called Messy But Magnetic. It is reflective of how she writes music and the content which she provides.

I like the little chuckle there at the end, and that was Bailey Perry's offering. Just dropped last Friday, actually. It was Sweet and Messy. Who knows the rest of that? I'm sure there'll be a great story that goes with it, which you'll probably place in a press release somewhere. This is a band that was around in the 70s. I don't know, probably not considered to be appropriately named these days, but they called themselves Ayers Rock, and they were one of the first genuine free fusion bands here in Australia. And I remember seeing them play live, probably at Checkers, but I'm not sure if that was the venue. What a surprise. It's a very intense sound is what I remember so much about it. And the bass player was wearing a red skivvy. There you go. Other than that, I don't remember much else. This is Ayers Rock. Get out to the country.

I don't think that was the gig that they played that I was at, but there you go. That was Ayers Rock and Get Out to the Country. Not a bad sentiment, even though it's some 40 or 50 years old now. Huh? Yeah, it seems a long time ago, doesn't it? All right, this is not 40 or 50 years ago. This is a few days ago, three, in fact, from Panao. This is Eternal.

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1: Yes, Graham is back in his regular slot, and on this Friday they'll be coming to you live from George Brown Field, where the health checks will be taking place as well. So it's a double triple, if you know what I mean. Yeah, let's have some weather.
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1: And today we might get a possible shower. It's going to be partly cloudy. There was a bit of morning frost around and a slight chance of a shower in the south, which is most likely late this afternoon. There's near zero chance of rain elsewhere, though. Winds from the west to northwest blowing it will achieve 15 to 20 kilometres an hour, becoming light in the late evening. The daytime maximum temperatures are expected to be between 13 and 17. Currently it's 9.5 and feels like 7.7 degrees Celsius. Relative humidity, though, is only 65%. There's been no rain. The wind is blowing from the west-southwest at 1.8 kilometres an hour and gusting at 5.5 kilometres an hour. Barometric pressure, 1,021.4 hectopascals. That delta T is at 2.7 degrees Celsius, and there are 7 octaves of cloud up there in the sky.
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1: Yes, and well, we were just talking about some recent stuff. This popped up this morning. This is Bonobo and Always On Your Side, and features Joy Crooks.

0: Bonobo and her recent release featuring Joy Crooks and Always on Your Side. 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
0: Yes, keep the orchid show in mind. And also, importantly, as I mentioned earlier, alluded to our this Friday, our outside broadcast will be situated at the same it will be situated at George Brown Field, where the health check convoy will be at work.
1: Looking after your health has never been easier. The Health Check Convoy is rolling into Eden on Friday the 7th of August from 10 a.m. till 3 p.m. at the George Brown Memorial Sports Ground opposite the Eden Sports Club. 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Just turn up. 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For more information, visit healthcheckconvoy.info. This has been a 2SEA community service announcement.
0: Yeah, and yes, as I said, also at the site, 2SEA will be outside broadcasting from there as well. So it's a pop over, get your health checked, get a haircut, all the other things, and check out the local community radio setup as well. This is 1508 and Faithful. Language warning on this, I think.

0: Yeah, that was 1508, and they're a band. They include their own strings, and there's something about the way the drummer plays drums that made me think of the Presets. That particular song from 1508 was Faithful, but that's right, that's not a segue. That's when I thought, oh, well, it's, we haven't played some Presets for a while. We also haven't played a promo for Maureen this morning either.
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0: That's right. And Maureen will be part of the OB on Friday, coming out live from George Brown Field. Oh, this next one is the Presets, and one for you, one for me.

0: Yeah, one for you, one for me. That's the album version of the Presets song from a while back now. I did hear somewhere that they're going to have another album and they're going to be doing some touring as well. I'd like to see that.
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0: from Simply Red and Fairground. And I gotta envy songwriters. They come up with a line like that. I love the thought of coming home to you. You know, like, it's so simple, and yet it's so absolutely profound and beautiful and deep and meaningful, all in four words. Now, as a writer, I can write millions of words and say absolutely bugger all of any sort of meaning or thought, and there is these, just like that. Songwriters are a breed apart. Othello is a breed apart because of his musicology, is our one and only Lindsay.
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1: Well, let's see if I can't get this to blow up in my face. This is Power of Stella. I have played her work before. It could be called a little bit weird on occasions, or just something profound and uniquely individual. This is unreviewed, but I like the title of the song. So let's hand out with the content and the lyric warnings, please. So language and content, maybe a warning here. So it's only 2 minutes and 51 seconds long. So let's see what we think of The Man Without Reflection from Power of Stellar.

Parastella and Man Without Reflection. No, it wasn't anything to fear, was it? It had some interesting thoughts in it, though. Yeah, how about this one? Three sort of not recent pieces of music for us. So this is Madison Avenue and Don't Call Me Baby. Oh, before we go with that, though, interesting in the news, New South Wales Rugby League State of Origin have announced Matt King as coach. Just as an observer, and you know, noticed that his input has been more visible as an assistant coach this year. Then he's been an assistant coach of New South Wales for the last at least 3 years, and he's been thereabouts for a while. He began his career off the field with South, where he retired as a player, and then he went on and he's been at East for a while. So he's been learning off some pretty interesting people, hasn't he, as an assistant coach. And he's a very astute sort of a fella. He didn't say a lot, but he thinks a lot. Yeah, it's always sort of shown that. I think he showed that as a player where he resurrected himself. He literally went from being a garbo to an international. And so I think it'll be an interesting choice to see how that goes with him as coach of New South Wales Origin. Of course, my main desire is to see Queensland defeated and humiliated. So I guess it'd be cool if Matt King can do that as coach, and depends on what the team he gets as well. Yeah, an interesting choice and one of the more thoughtful people around the game of rugby league over the last 20 years or so. Let's go with Madison Avenue and Don't Call Me Baby.

0: Madison Avenue from around about the turn of the century, I think. Don't call me back.
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0: But it's the most timeless piece of music ever written, constructed, arranged, played, and listened to. The Isley Brothers, This Old Heart of Mine.

0: Well, you're lucky that I had the microphone off, singing along every single word of that. Oh, I love that song. This Old Heart of Mine by the Isley Brothers. Mm-hmm.
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0: Yes, and thanks to our sponsors for being there and keeping us here. All right, now, this is a newie from Bonobo and, sorry, from Bicep. It's called Atlas, and, yeah, it's about 7 minutes long. So let's have a listen to it, shall we? See how it goes. Bicep, Atlas.

0: And thank you. That was Bicep and Atlas with a sudden abrupt ending. A little bit like the show today, perhaps.
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0: Well, thanks heaps for your company this morning. I'm not going to be here live over the weekend. I don't expect to be anyway. I should be back for next Tuesday. If I'm not, don't forget about the census next week. Enjoy yourself with that and enjoy being part of what we are as a much greater nation than we ever allow ourselves to think we are. We'll go out now with some first sounds and from volume 14. Thanks again. See you then. And remember, this is a recorded program. This is a recording.

sit there, think about life, past trauma, memories. Life is short. You have real lovers and haters in this world. They create hate, they create war.

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0: Yep, where everything is... We are
1: unprofessional. Stuff up everything, and we're the F Troop of 2SEA.
0: That's us. We're here. We're back.
1: We're back. We're hello. Back. Let me turn
0: up the monitor. Ah, now I can hear myself. Oh, that's a bit loud.
1: That's all right. I like the sound of your voice.
0: Oh, especially if I can hear it.
1: Oh, yeah, that's even better.
0: Well, it means I have one still. And I'm not coughing yet.
1: No, so far so good.
0: Yeah. So, good morning, everybody.
1: Yes, good morning from Paul. The show. And
0: you're with Gabrielle.
1: Yes. And Paul.
0: And the show's called Looking for Clues.
1: Yes, indeed, Looking for Clues.
0: Yeah, but right now, before we get chatting away and forget what we're here for, let's have a listen to the weather.
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1: Well, here we are on this lovely, cool winter's day. The forecast for today, the 4th of August, for the south coast is for partly cloudy with areas of morning frost. A slight chance of a shower in the south, most likely late this afternoon and evening. Near zero chance of rain elsewhere. Wouldn't that be right? Because we all have to water madly. Winds west to northwesterly.